0: Swindell, and you should be here. 96.9 WXBQ, today's country, under 24 karat country favorites. I'm Matthew James, gearing up for tonight, the Friday night edition, less than 2 hours away. 10 o'clock tonight, putting you in charge, the Rabbit's Request Hour. You pick them, I'll play them. 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It's a little glimpse of things for, to come for our Saturday night. Little sneak peek, if you will. 7 to 10 tomorrow night, the Saturday night request and dedication show. The party begins at 7, but tonight it begins at 10 for 1 hour. So be here. Be thinking about what you want to hear. That's going to gear before you know it. 96.9 WXBQ. I've got Parker McCollum and many others coming up.
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0: 96.9 WXBQ. That is Jacob Hackworth. It's called What Took You So Long. I'm Matthew James. Hey, be listening. You know, the St. Jude Country Cares concert with Shinedown's Brent Smith and Zach Myers is sold out. But that rabbit has some free tickets to get you in to the show. So be listening to see Shinedown, along with special guests George Burge, Trey Pendley, and Mac Geiger. June 25th at the Stockyard in Bristol. Big show. Going to be a big time. We hope you are there. So be listening for your chance to win, because it is on the way. Speaking of on the way, Al Archer's coming up, Gabby Barrett, and more at WXBQ.
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8: I'm meteorologist Alan Archer. Look at your WXPQ forecast for the Tri-Cities. Partly cloudy, delightfully cooler tonight, low 54. Well, then tomorrow, partly sunny, warm, but low humidity, a high of 85. And then coming up ahead on Sunday, skies are partly sunny. We're a little more humid, a little bit warmer at 90. And then Monday morning, an 80% chance of locally heavy storms. I'm meteorologist Alan Archer at the Tri-Cities Weather Station, 96.9 WXPQ.

0: 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Hey, join us. Going to be on a Tri-City CDJR 869 Eastone Drive in Kingsport. Just kidding. Nikki Thomas had a good time out there. And it still exists in here. Anyway. All right, so straight ahead, more of today's country and your 24 karat country favorites. Just for you, Dirks is coming up. Going to get to Cody Johnson and so many others. Little over an hour away from all requests. 10 p.m. right here, WXBQ.
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Getting closer, 10 o'clock. We'll be here before you know it. Be thinking about what you want to hear with the Rabbits Request Hour. We are 35 minutes away. To put you in charge at

0: 10, the Rabbits Request Hour on this Friday night. Devin Dawson, Ian Munsick, coming up, WXBQ.
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0: 96.9 WXBQ, George Strait, I Saw God Today. I'm Matthew James, and, you know, for us dads out there, Father's Day weekend we are getting into, so if you're looking for that deal for Father's Day, okay, well, I've got it for you. Food City is kicking butt and taking names. 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Hang on, Riley Green, Al Archer, and more coming up at WXBQ.
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7: Good evening, I'm meteorologist Alan Archer. Let's check your WXPQ forecast now for the Tri-Cities. Good start to our holiday weekend. Our skies for tonight, fair, cooler 54. Then coming up for tomorrow, partly sunny and warm up to 85, still with low humidity. Sunday's humidity's come up just a little bit. Partly sunny with a high temperature at 90, well then it's an 80% chance of Monday storms. I'm meteorologist Alan Archer at the Tri-Cities Weather Station, 96.9 WXPQ.

0: Parma Lee, Girl in Mine. 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

0: 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It's the Rabbit's Request Hour on this Friday night. For all the Ella fellas out there.
1: There you go.
0: I'm with you. It's called Be Her, WXBQ.

0: 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Again, the last edits in this this here phone call. He doesn't want to be known for certain things. You know, keep it on the shh, hush, hush. You know. Anyway, so to the phones we go. WXBQ, hello.
1: Matthew James, slickest one to James Yang, because he's still riding high.
0: That's right, baby. I got away.
1: Yes, sir. Hey, got a question for you.
0: All right, Big Al.
1: What do you think of them peaches from up at Food City? That's pretty sweet, wasn't it?
0: I love fresh peaches, especially when they come in a jar.
1: Yeah, that's pretty sweet, wasn't it, bro?
0: Yeah.
1: I figured you'd like it. That's why I hooked the old buddy up. But I was wondering if I could get a song on that, please.
0: All right.
1: Let's play at the Liquor in the Basement. What is it? Holy Water.
0: Holy Water, Liquor in the Basement. Al, you ain't right.
1: I know I ain't. Hell, everybody else out there in radio land knows I ain't right either. And hell, you do too, brother.
0: But I'm the only one that knows you got the good sip.
1: Well, whatever, brother. We're going to leave that on the sideline.
0: There you go. Here you go, Big Al. Michael Ray.

0: That's Michael Ray. Holy Water, 96.9 WXBQ. It's probably the most fitting song for this area. 800-332-3697. What do you want to hear tonight? You're in control, so keep these requests, dedications coming. 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

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Good stuff right there from Russell Dickerson. 800-332-3697. What do you want to hear tonight? 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What's it going to be for you? Now, the She Shed lady's birthday was today. Longtime rabbit friend, Keela, without the ta. She and I got together on a little collaboration of taking the She Shed lady out to lunch today at my favorite restaurant. I didn't even ask her what hers was because, you know, it's her birthday or whatever. But for my choice, it was Texas Roadhouse. Delish. Anyway, did not get the waitress's name. She was amazing. And the drinks all the way down to the steaks, the food. I mean, it's just fantastic. So big thanks to the kitchen crew and, of course, our waitress and everybody up there today. Now, Keela has been requesting a song for every single day up to her birthday. So today being the end. So the final request, and these songs have been, you know, alcohol induced, you know, whatever, you know, she thinks of. She's a lady drinking her barrel of wine that we all know she has. Whatever alcohol song comes to mind. So for the final song, and this goes along with one of the gifts she received today. She got a giant red solo cup with a handle. So, and it says She Shed Lady on it. She got the works today. They even sang happy birthday to her twice. Yeah. So here you go. One, two, three. Toby Keith, red solo cup to go along with the She Shed Lady on her birthday.

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0: Yeah.
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0: 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Happy birthday to the She Shed Lady. There you go. 800-332-3697. Back 2 minutes. Al Archer's forecast and on to the next request.
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5: Good evening, I'm meteorologist Alan Archer. Let's check your WXBQ forecast now for the Tri-Cities. Good start to our holiday weekend. Our skies for tonight, fair, cooler 54. Then coming up for tomorrow, partly sunny and warm up to 85, still with low humidity. Sunday's humidity come up just a little bit. Partly sunny with a high temperature at 90, well then it's an 80% chance of Monday storms. I'm meteorologist Alan Archer at the Tri-Cities Weather Station, 96.9 WXBQ.

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1: What are you doing?
0: Working. What are you doing?
1: Just got back from seeing Nikki.
0: Which Nikki?
1: Thomas.
0: Oh, yeah?
1: Went down to the monster truck Raminator, of course. Helped them tip everything up. Helped them tip the easy up.
0: Uh-huh.
1: And followed the van out, and we came back to Bristol.
0: Ah.
1: She took pictures for Steve, she says.
0: Uh-huh.
1: And then, of course, me and Matt, and yeah, I played the spoon. She's got a video of the spoon playing. So what do you think? She said, don't believe a word you say. And I said, well, he lost 160, and I tried to get him into getting 50 of it back. So it was funny. Yeah, we had a good time. We hung out for about an hour.
0: You're not supposed to tell people about my ticket scratching losses, man.
1: I'm not. That Nikki's the only one. I figured if you can tell secrets to her, I can too.
0: I don't tell secrets. Said, nothing more than you tell me on the radio.
1: She said, don't believe a word he says.
0: She's lying.
1: So, I know. That's what I said. I said, I've hung out with him long enough to know. And she said, that's bad that you didn't come out and hear me sing. And I said, well, you had to get to work. Mm. He didn't have time to fool around.
0: So did you and Nikki have a good time?
1: Yes, we did. I hope so. I did. And that's why you got to text her and find out now that you know that did the bitch come by and hang out and see what she says. Then you can tell me, and then I know whether to move forward or move on. It's that simple. You know what I'm saying? Don't put that on the radio, please, because you'll get me in serious, serious freaking trouble with the other Nikki.
0: Did she touch your spoons?
1: Let me think. I told her these were just the practice of play ones. You know, I beat around with these, weren't the, you know, because she asked me if I had special, and I said, yeah, of course, you know. No, I don't think she didn't try. She didn't try to play them or anything, though. And Matt didn't either. And of course, she videoed it and all that. So I'm sure that's going to be on TikTok.
0: Wait. All this is on video? You two had a video session?
1: She videoed me playing the spoons. She took pictures for Steve.
0: Did she video herself touching the spoons?
1: I don't know. That's what I'm saying. I don't know.
0: Lost in the moment, huh?
1: Well, I was trying to keep it as cool and calm as, you know, not let her, you know, not get any insight, you know. That's the only second time I've seen her. I met her the last time when I delivered chocolate-covered strawberries to the studio. So that's the only second time I've actually seen her.
0: She loved those chocolate-covered strawberries. I think you're going to have to bring them back again and deliver them.
1: I can do that. That's not a problem. I don't know if they're seasonal or if they just get them for Valentine's Day, but I can find out.
0: All right. Well, Nikki will love them. Nikki and Biggs had a date tonight. How about that? Here's John Anderson.

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1: Can I dedicate a song to my lovely wife?
0: Sure, buddy.
1: Hey, I want to hear Conway Lay Me Down. And we've been married for 18 years and old for 18 more.
0: Oh, there you go. Sounds like you got a keeper.
1: Yes. She's my life. She's always happy.
0: Very good. What's her name?
1: Sarah Shepherd.
0: All right, Sarah Shepherd, crank your radio up. Your song is coming up in, 3 minutes. 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
1: Conway Twitty, I'd love to lay you down at 96.9 WXBQ. I'm just going to say this, Lucy, your song, it's coming. I promise. But I got to get this request, okay? WXBQ, hello.
2: I've been trying to get a hold of you all night.
1: Oh, well, try no more.
2: Okay, well, today's my birthday.
1: Oh, happy birthday.
2: And I want to hear a song.
1: Okay.
2: I want to hear a song.
1: Oh, my gosh. Are you okay?
2: Yeah.
1: Okay.
2: I just want that song.
1: Lost you there for a second. I didn't know if maybe you dropped the phone or got into an accident because you're driving. You shouldn't be, or what?
2: No, I'm not driving.
1: Atta girl.
2: My sister's driving.
1: Sister's good for something, right?
2: Yeah, I guess.
1: What do you want to hear?
2: Till the last one dies.
1: Okay. What's your name?
2: Amber.
1: And how old or young are you turning today, or did you turn today?
2: I'd rather not say.
1: If it helps you any at all, I'm 40.
2: Oh, God. I'm older than you then.
1: Oh, well, then it didn't help at all. We'll call you 25. How's that?
2: I love you.
1: We're getting married. Woo!
2: No, I didn't go that far.
1: Oh, come on. I need a sugar mama.
2: Well, I don't have nothing to sugar you with, so.
1: And now we're breaking up. Oh. Well, thanks for calling. Happy birthday to you.
2: Thank you.

Tucker Wetmore Brunettes, 96.9 WXBQ. This one for Miss Lucy, Johnson City. Here you go, Dan and Shay. It's a late request, but here you go. Say So is on the rabbit.

to Skyler from Graham. Thank God for Crane Brown. 96.9 WXBQ. Steve and Nikki. It's Morning Air Show back Monday morning.

0: Justin Moore. She kind of don't care. 96.9 WXBQ. I'm Matthew James. Hey, the St. Jude Country Cares concert with Shinedown is sold out. It happened pretty quick. But the WXBQ Rabbit has free tickets to get you in. So be listening to see Shinedown along with special guests George Burge, Trey Pendley, and Mac Geiger. It's going to be June 25th. That would be a Friday evening. It is a Friday, right? Pretty sure it's Friday. Look at the calendar here. Verifying. No, it's a Thursday. Look at me not knowing what I'm doing. Hey, Thursday, June 25th at the Stockyard in Bristol, right there by the Speedway. Going to be a big show, an awesome time. Make sure you are there. It's going to be a great time. Family and all. 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

0: Tyler Hubbard. 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
6: Good evening, I'm meteorologist Alan Archer. Let's check your WXBQ forecast now for the Tri-Cities. Good start to our holiday weekend. Our skies for tonight, fair, cooler, 54. Then coming up for tomorrow, partly sunny and warm up to 85, still with low humidity. Sunday's humidity's come up just a little bit. Partly sunny with a high temperature at 90, well then it's an 80% chance of Monday storms. I'm meteorologist Alan Archer at the Tri-Cities Weather Station, 96.9 WXBQ.

0: Mitchell, Tim Pitty. It's called Truth About You, 96.9 WXBQ. I'm Matthew James. Out of here on this Friday night. What's left of it? TGIF. It only lasts so long. But enjoy your weekend. Happy Father's Day to you fathers out there. I will talk to you Sunday, 2 p.m. WXBQ.
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Beautiful things, Megan Maroney, 96.9 WXBQ. All right, here we go, getting Saturday morning, the overnight. Yeah, only the bad stay up overnight. It is, I don't know, nine minutes after midnight. We're looking at 64 degrees outside. Got more of your 24-karat country still ahead. We're not all bad. It's Luke Bryan. Most people are good.

0: Thomas Rhett and Maren Morris craving you on 96.9 WXBQ. I got your No Talk Triple Play coming up after the break. We'll kick it off with Keith Urban.
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0: 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Your weather forecast for the overnight, partly cloudy skies. We'll see some widespread fog settling in as we get up in the morning. Overnight low around 54. Mostly sunny on Saturday, high near 84, and partly cloudy again Saturday night, low 59. That's the latest look at your weather forecast from your weather station, 96.9 WXBQ.
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100 families. 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W-A-

Bailey and Morgan Wallen, I Can't Love You Anymore, 96.9 WXBQ. We got one from Jason Aldean on the way. We'll hear from Josh Turner, Ashley McBride. This is Jordan Davis on WXBQ.

That's the latest from Randy Houser, Back in the Bottle. On the Tri-Cities number one, 96.9 WXBQ, we are coming up on 1 a.m. I'll have a look at your weather forecast after the news, the top of the hour. Scotty McCreary right now on WXBQ.

0: My Exes. Lauren, Elena, and Chase Matthew on 96.9 WXBQ. It's 18 minutes after the hour. We're hanging around. If I can get that out. 59 degrees outside. Got your No Talk Triple Play up next. Lee Bryce starting it off.
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out, it'll sit right here on this land. 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
1: 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Overnight forecast, partly cloudy, overnight low around 54. Widespread fog as we wake up Saturday morning. Otherwise, sunny during the day, high near 84. And partly cloudy Saturday night, low 59. That's the latest look at your weather forecast from your weather station, 96.9 WXBQ.
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0: 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Overnight forecast, we'll see partly cloudy skies, a low near 54 as we wake up Saturday morning. Widespread fog as well. It's going to be mostly sunny during the day, high near 84. Partly cloudy Saturday night, low 59, and sunny on Sunday, high near 89. That's the latest look at your weather forecast from your weather station, 96.9 WXBQ.
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That's Chase Matthew holding it down on your Rabbit Station, 96.9 WXBQ. We are coming up on 3 a.m. Some Fox News for you at the top of the hour. Right back into more of your 24-karat country, WXBQ.

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It is just after 3 a.m., 56 degrees in the Tri-Cities. Here's Morgan Wallen on WXBQ.

0: 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We got the Great American Giveaway coming up Saturday, July 4th at the Pepsi Independence Day Fireworks Celebration. 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

all alone one Sunday morning with this song stuck in my head. And in that moment, something or someone spoke to me. They said there was still a verse that needed to be written for this song. And to get up and write it down. There's a book that's sitting in your house somewhere that could use some dusting off. There's a man who died for all our sins. Hang him from the cross. You can give your life to Jesus and he'll give you a second chance.

0: 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Your weather forecast for the overnight. Let's see. Partly cloudy skies. Temperatures getting down to around 54. Widespread fog Saturday morning. That should burn off before 7 a.m. Mostly sunny during the day. High near 84. And partly cloudy Saturday night. Low 59. Sunny on Sunday. High near 89. That's the latest look at your weather forecast from your weather station, 96.9 WXBQ.
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0: Jason Dean. 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Fox News coming up. Kick the hour off. 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

of sanity, Zach Top, 96.9 WXBQ. Good morning. It is just after 4 a.m., 56 degrees outside the studios. It's Gabby Barrett on WXBQ. He's a-

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0: What took you so long? 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Weather forecast for today. Widespread fog as we get going this morning. That'll burn off by about 7 a.m. Sunny today, high near 84. Partly cloudy tonight, low 59. Sunny on Sunday, high near 89. And Sunday night, we'll see some showers and thunderstorms moving in. Partly cloudy skies, a low around 66. That's the latest look at your weather forecast from your weather station, 96.9 WXBQ.
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to hear from Randy Houser again, back in the bottle on 96.9 WXBQ. Coming up on 5 a.m., Fox News at the top of the hour. 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

0: 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Our next stop is going to be Food City in Bristol, Virginia at the Little Creek Crossing. We'll be out there Tuesday, June 3rd from 4 to 6 p.m. So make your plans now to do some grocery shopping Tuesday afternoon and get yourself qualified to become registered to become a qualifier for the Great American Giveaway coming up July 4th at the Pepsi Independence Day Fireworks Celebration at Freedom Hall. You don't want to miss it. $10,000 in groceries up for grabs, $3,000 in gas, and $1,000 for Pepsi products. 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If you'd like to find out more information, head over to WXBQ.com for more information. 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

Daughter at a Wedding from Graylin James on 96.9 WXBQ. I'll be back at 3 a.m. Hope y'all have a wonderful Saturday.

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10: I'm meteorologist Alan Archer, WHBQ's forecast for the Tri-Cities. Dad's weekend, not bad at all. Forecast for today, it's reportedly sunny, not humid, and a high of 85. Very nice. For tonight's skies are fair, overnight low at 58. Then tomorrow's a fair weather system pushes off the East Coast. Sky's partly sunny, a little bit warmer for Dad's day at 91, but still not too humid. It's on Monday that the cold front reaches us with showers and thundershowers, high 84. I'm meteorologist Alan Archer here at the Tri-Cities Weather Station, 96.9 WXBQ.

0: country. It's from Hardy and MacArthur on 96.9 WXBQ, 56 degrees in the Tri-Cities. It is 6:33 in our news center. Kevin Castle. Good morning, Kevin.
1: The WXBQ newsroom. I'm Kevin Castle. St. Paul authorities issued a statement to dispel the rumors of their officer using lethal force to stop a suspect. The report said in the Wednesday night incident where a town policeman was injured during a scuffle, the suspect was hit with a bolo wrap, a device that has a restraint cord deployed to tie up the suspect when fired and has a similar sound to a gunshot. The item was used on James Uzel, who faces five charges, including assaulting an officer and DUI. The police officer was treated and released from an area hospital.
2: The Unicoi County woman wanted on animal cruelty charges has turned herself in. Carol Manis faces four felony animal cruelty charges and one misdemeanor after Unicoi County Sheriff's deputies discovered nine animals in deplorable conditions at her home. Authorities said two of the dogs were severely emaciated. If you'd like to donate to help pay for veterinary care of the animals, contact the Unicoi County Animal Shelter. I'm Rick Allen.
1: A fallen soldier from Southwest Virginia was posthumously awarded the Medal of Honor by President Donald Trump for saving thousands with an unbelievable act during the Vietnam War. Marine Corps Captain John Ripley of Radford navigated a bridge by crossing hand over hand along bridge beams to set explosives to take out the structure and stop the advance of enemy forces, all while under direct fire in South Vietnam, dangling over the water.
3: He hauled explosives, placed charges, and ran a primer cord to each one of them. He later recalled reciting a simple prayer, Jesus, Mary, get me there, just get me there.
1: Ripley's award nomination was carried in Congress by 9th District Congressman Morgan Griffith. Cumberland District basketball history will be made later this year. The Scott County School Board has approved the hire of Kelly Hood as the new head coach of Rye Cove High School boys basketball. According to local historians and other sports media outlets, Hood will become the first woman in far Southwest Virginia to lead a boys team on the hardwood. Hood was coach of the girls program until stepping away last year to watch her son Ty begin his high school basketball career. He will now take direction from his mom on the sidelines in Clinchport. For WXBQ News, I'm Kevin Castle. Al Archer's weather is next.
4: I'm meteorologist Alan Archer. WXBQ's forecast for the Tri-Cities. Dad's weekend, not bad at all. Forecast for today, it's reportedly sunny, not humid, and a high of 85. Very nice. For tonight's skies are fair, overnight low at 58. Then tomorrow's a fair weather system pushes off the East Coast. Skies partly sunny, a little bit warmer for Dad's day at 91, but still not too humid. It's on Monday that the cold front reaches us with showers and thundershowers, high 84. I'm meteorologist Alan Archer. Here at the Tri-Cities Weather Station, 96.9.

0: 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We know you love your country music, but on occasion, you like some of the older stuff. We've got it for you. Retro Country USA with Big Steve Kelly. 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
8: I'm meteorologist Alan Archer, WXPQ's forecast for the Tri-Cities. Our forecast for today, partly sunny, high temperature at around 85. Fair weather, high pressure system moves overhead tonight. Fair low at 58. For Wednesday, partly sunny, a little bit hotter, up to a partly sunny 91. And then the storm system now over the Rockies approaches Monday, a 65% chance of storms, heaviest, maybe even slight risk severe. Afternoon and evening, a high Monday at 84. I'm meteorologist Alan Archer at the Tri-Cities Weather Station, 96.9 WXBQ.

Let's just keep them closed. You know, my hands, they know where to go to find your fingertips, trace them back to your lips, take you on a trip.

Today's country from Dustin Lynch and Easy to Love on 96.9 WXBQ. Let's go to China, where a gentleman dozed off in his car and woke up in the middle of a river. I know. I see where you're going with this. So the guy's sleepy. He's driving along the roadside. There's a river.

0: wakes up, and you can imagine, you're taking a snooze. 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He did get a call out, and he finally got rescued.
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0: 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Want to know how Alexandra's song is doing on the charts? Country Countdown USA with Lon Helton comes up tomorrow morning, 8 o'clock. Nope, 11 o'clock. 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
9: I'm meteorologist Alan Archer, WXPQ's forecast for the Tri-Cities. Dad's weekend, not bad at all. Forecast for today, it's reportedly sunny, not humid, and a high of 85. Very nice. For tonight, skies are fair, overnight low at 58. Then tomorrow's a fair weather system pushes off the East Coast. Skies partly sunny, a little bit warmer for Dan's day at 91, but still not too humid. It's on Monday that the cold front reaches us with showers and thundershowers, high 84. I'm meteorologist Alan Archer here at the Tri-Cities Weather Station, 96.9.

0: Blakey's Country for Blake Shelton. Let him in, anyway. On 96.9 WXBQ, 56 degrees at 7:32. In our news center, Kevin Castle. Good morning, Kevin.
1: From the WXBQ newsroom, I'm Kevin Castle. St. Paul authorities issued a statement to dispel the rumors of their officer using lethal force to stop a suspect. The report said in the Wednesday night incident where a town policeman was injured during a scuffle, the suspect was hit with a bola wrap, a device that has a restraint cord deployed to tie up the suspect when fired and has a similar sound to a gunshot. The item was used on James Uzel, who faces 5 charges, including assaulting an officer and DUI. The police officer was treated and released from an area hospital.
2: The Unicoi County woman wanted on animal cruelty charges has turned herself in. Carol Manis faces 4 felony animal cruelty charges and 1 misdemeanor after Unicoi County Sheriff's deputies discovered 9 animals in deplorable conditions at her home. Authorities said 2 of the dogs were severely emaciated. If you'd like to donate to help pay for veterinary care of the animals, contact the Unicoi County Animal Shelter. I'm Rick Allen.
1: A fallen soldier from Southwest Virginia was posthumously awarded the Medal of Honor by President Donald Trump for saving thousands with an unbelievable act during the Vietnam War. Marine Corps Captain John Ripley of Radford navigated a bridge by crossing hand over hand along bridge beams to set explosives to take out the structure and stop the advance of enemy forces, all while under direct fire in South Vietnam, dangling over the water.
3: He hauled explosives, police charges, and ran a primer cord to each one of them. He later recalled reciting a simple prayer, "Jesus, Mary, get me there, just get me there."
1: Ripley's award nomination was carried in Congress by 9th District Congressman Morgan Griffith. Cumberland District basketball history will be made later this year. The Scott County School Board has approved the hire of Kelly Hood as the new head coach of Rye Cove High School boys basketball. According to local historians and other sports media outlets, Hood will become the first woman in far Southwest Virginia to lead a boys team on the hardwood. Hood was coach of the girls program until stepping away last year to watch her son Ty begin his high school basketball career. He will now take direction from his mom on the sidelines in Clinchport. For WXBQ News, I'm Kevin Castle. Al Archer's weather is next.
4: I'm meteorologist Alan Archer. WXBQ's forecast for the Tri-Cities. Dad's weekend, not bad at all. Forecast for today is for partly sunny, not humid, and a high of 85. Very nice. For tonight, skies are fair. Overnight low at 58. Then tomorrow's a fair weather system pushes off the East Coast. Skies partly sunny, a little bit warmer for Dad's day at 91, but still not too humid. It's on Monday that the cold front reaches us with showers and thundershowers. High 84. I'm meteorologist Alan Archer. Here at the Tri-Cities.

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4: 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At 9 a.m., 30% off till 2 p.m. Plus, an extra $10 off for the first 100 families. They have two massive locations in Johnson City right across from Walmart on Browns Mill and Stone Drive in Kingsport, both the largest shoe stores in the Tri-Cities. 50,000 pairs of shoes, brand names for the whole family, and clothing, too. 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
6: I'm meteorologist Alan Archer, WXPQ's forecast for the Tri-Cities. Our forecast for today, partly sunny, high temperature at around 85. Fair weather, high pressure system moves overhead tonight. Fair low at 58. For Dan's Day, partly sunny, a little bit hotter, up to a partly sunny 91. And then the storm system now over the Rockies approaches Monday, a 65% chance of storms, heaviest, maybe even slight risk severe, afternoon and evening, a high Monday at 84. I'm meteorologist Alan Archer at the Tri-Cities Weather Station, 96.9 WXBQ.

0: 96.9 WXBQ. Let's travel to Boston, where it's disturbing no matter which way that you flip this thing. So an 11-year-old girl and a 12-year-old boy were running a lemonade stand in Boston when two masked boys, themselves only about 11 and 14, walked up and asked if they accepted Apple Pay. Now, the two boys did not even bother to wait for an answer. One of them lifted his shirt, produced a gun. Yes, you heard me. A gun. And then announced, "We're going to take it all." Took the cash box, which is approximately $50, and then ran off. Police are still searching for the two juveniles. But what is this world coming to?
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0: 106.9 WXBQ, 60 degrees in the Tri-Cities at 8:32. Looks like we've got a fairly beautiful weekend on tap. Al Archer's weather is going to be coming up just after news with Kevin Castle. Good morning, Kevin.
1: The WXBQ Newsroom. I'm Kevin Castle. St. Paul authorities issued a statement to dispel the rumors of their officer using lethal force to stop a suspect. The report said in the Wednesday night incident where a town policeman was injured during a scuffle, the suspect was hit with a bola wrap, a device that has a restraint cord deployed to tie up the suspect when fired and has a similar sound to a gunshot. The item was used on James Uzel, who faces five charges, including assaulting an officer and DUI. The police officer was treated and released from an area hospital.
2: The Unicoi County woman wanted on animal cruelty charges has turned herself in. Carol Manis faces four felony animal cruelty charges and one misdemeanor after Unicoi County Sheriff's deputies discovered nine animals in deplorable conditions at her home. Authorities said two of the dogs were severely emaciated. If you'd like to donate to help pay for veterinary care of the animals, contact the Unicoi County Animal Shelter. I'm Rick Allen.
1: A fallen soldier from Southwest Virginia was posthumously awarded the Medal of Honor by President Donald Trump for saving thousands with an unbelievable act during the Vietnam War. Marine Corps Captain John Ripley of Radford navigated a bridge by crossing hand over hand along bridge beams to set explosives to take out the structure and stop the advance of enemy forces, all while under direct fire in South Vietnam, dangling over the water.
3: He hauled explosives, police charges, and ran a primer cord to each one of them. He later recalled reciting a simple prayer, "Jesus, Mary, get me there, just get me there."
1: Ripley's award nomination was carried in Congress by 9th District Congressman Morgan Griffith. Cumberland District basketball history will be made later this year. The Scott County School Board has approved the hire of Kelly Hood as the new head coach of Rye Cove High School boys basketball. According to local historians and other sports media outlets, Hood will become the first woman in far Southwest Virginia to lead a boys team on the hardwood. Hood was coach of the girls program until stepping away last year to watch her son Ty begin his high school basketball career. He will now take direction from his mom on the sidelines in Clinchport. For WXBQ News, I'm Kevin Castle. Al Archer's weather is next.
4: I'm meteorologist Alan Archer. WXBQ's forecast for the Tri-Cities. Dad's weekend, not bad at all. Forecast for today, it's reportedly sunny, not humid, and a high of 85. Very nice. For tonight's skies are fair, overnight low at 58. Then tomorrow's a fair weather system pushes off the East Coast. Skies partly sunny, a little bit warmer for Dad's day at 91, but still not too humid. It's on Monday that the cold front reaches us with showers and thundershowers, high 84. I'm meteorologist Alan Archer. Here at the Tri-Cities Weather Station, 96.9 WXBQ.

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0: 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Well, it escalated quickly. A witness says that he went berserk, yelling a racial slur, and then when the person tried to calm him down by saying, chill out, he shot back, or what? He allegedly punched an order screen, then picked up a cash register and threw it at a store employee. He then went out and got into his car as if he was going to leave, then got back out and did what's best described as the Elvis pelvis. That's about it. That's all there is. That's, of course, when the police arrived and promptly carted him off.
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3: I'm meteorologist Alan Archer, WXP Hughes forecast for the Tri-Cities. Our forecast for today, partly sunny, high temperature at around 85. Fair weather, high pressure system moves overhead tonight. Fair low at 58. For Dan's Day, partly sunny, a little bit hotter, up to a partly sunny 91. And then the storm system now over the Rockies approaches Monday, a 65% chance of storms, heaviest, maybe even slightly severe, afternoon and evening, a high Monday at 84. I'm meteorologist Alan Archer at the Tri-Cities Weather Station, 96.9 WXBQ.

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1: Slowdown. I'm Paul Stevens, Fox News. Washington and Tehran working to restart talks that were suspended due to the recent escalation in the Middle East. Fox Business Network's Max Gordon in Dubai.
2: Jared Kushner, as well as Steve Witkoff, will be in Switzerland. That's according to reporting from Axios. Pakistan is also sending their interior minister. President Trump expressing his desire to get these negotiations moving.
3: They have to make a deal, otherwise we will do things that won't make them happy, but I don't think it's going to get to that. I think it's going to be very good.
2: This as Israel and Hezbollah agreed to reinstitute a shaky ceasefire yesterday amid their fighting in southern Lebanon. An end to the conflict there is part of the deal between the U.S. and Iran. Still, Lebanon is reporting 7 people died, including 2 children, after an Israeli airstrike.
1: Meantime, Israeli Prime Minister Benjamin Netanyahu has vowed to keep Israeli forces in southern Lebanon until the threats there are eliminated. President Trump at Joint Base Andrews unveiling the new Air Force One alongside members of the Air Force talking about the previous 2 identical planes that had been used interchangeably for presidential travel, authorized first by former President Ronald Reagan, and they've been used by every president since George H.W. Bush.
3: Over its lifetime, that aircraft traveled to 96 countries on 223 international trips and flew over 6 million miles.
1: The president also saying the Boeing 747 is equipped with Starlink, a satellite high-speed internet service developed by SpaceX. This plane gifted to the president last year by Qatari officials in an effort to try and strengthen relations between the two nations. Following his time in office, the $400 million airplane is set to be donated to a future presidential library. 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
4: I'm meteorologist Alan Archer, WXBQ's forecast for the Tri-Cities. Dad's weekend, not bad at all. Forecast for today is for partly sunny, not humid, and a high of 85. Very nice. For tonight, skies are fair, overnight low at 58. Then tomorrow's a fair weather system pushes off the East Coast. Skies partly sunny, a little bit warmer for Dad's day at 91, but still not too humid. It's on Monday that the cold front reaches us with showers and thundershowers, high 84. I'm meteorologist Alan Archer here at the Tri-Cities.
5: 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Got Lauren Lena, Taylor Swift with I Knew It, I Knew You. Luke Bryan, country, and She Knows It. Ella Langley, and so much more. It is all right here on 96.9.

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0: 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Make sure you're listening to win to see Shinedown's Brent Smith and Zach Myers, along with special guest George Burge, Trey Pendley, and Mac Geiger. That's going to be June 25 at the Stockyard in Bristol.
1: This is T.C. 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
7: I'm meteorologist Alan Archer. WSBQ's forecast for the Tri-Cities. Dad's weekend, not bad at all. Forecast for today is for partly sunny, not humid, and a high of 85. Very nice. For tonight's skies are fair, overnight low at 58. Then tomorrow's a fair weather system pushes off the east coast. Skies partly sunny, a little bit warmer for Dad's day at 91, but still not too humid. It's on Monday that the cold front reaches us with showers and thundershowers. High 84. I'm meteorologist Alan Archer. Here at the Tri-Cities Weather Station, I see.

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10: I'm meteorologist Alan Archer. WXPQ's forecast for the Tri-Cities. Dad's weekend, not bad at all. Forecast for today, it's reportedly sunny, not humid, and a high of 85. Very nice. For tonight's skies are fair, overnight low at 58. Then tomorrow's a fair weather system pushes off the East Coast. Sky's partly sunny, a little bit warmer for Dad's day at 91, but still not too humid. It's on Monday that the cold front reaches us with showers and thundershowers, high 84. I'm meteorologist Alan Archer here at the Tri-Cities Weather Station, 96.9 WXBQ.

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9: I'm meteorologist Alan Archer, WXPQ's forecast for the Tri-Cities. Our forecast for today, partly sunny, high temperature at around 85. Fair weather, high pressure system moves overhead tonight. Fair low at 58. For Dan's Day, partly sunny, a little bit hotter, up to a partly sunny 91. And then the storm system now with the Rockies approaches Monday, a 65% chance of storms, heaviest, maybe even slight risk severe, afternoon and evening, a high Monday at 84. I'm meteorologist Alan Archer at the Tri-Cities Weather Station, 96.9 WXBQ.

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It's today's country and your 24-karat favorites. Good afternoon. It's 10 minutes after 12. Steve, this is Megan Maroney. Am I okay?

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0: Marty, along with Tim McGraw, Eric Church, Morgan Wallen, that's MacArthur. 96.9 WXBQ, good afternoon, 1220, 72 degrees, humidity's nice. It is a beautiful Saturday afternoon, and I appreciate you letting me spend some time with you this afternoon. Let's talk about Dad's Day. It's tomorrow, and if you haven't made plans yet or gotten a gift yet, it's go time. That's right. It's time to cram on what you want to get your dad, who always says he doesn't want anything, but you know it does. Unless it's one of those number one dad mugs. Don't get any more of those. Someone on social media said, Dad, what do you really want for Father's Day? I know the answer can be beef jerky or mugs, and here's some of the best responses. Dad said, number one, to be able to spend time with my family and not be expected to go out to a meal with my in-laws. A day off, even if you can't make that happen from his job, maybe swinging on another weekend day by taking care of the lawn or whatever else he can do to relax or spend time with his hobbies. Go to a baseball game, eat some hot dogs, enjoy time with my kids away from screens. Another dad said, I'd love to go on a long hike with my kids. I want to pack a cooler and go to the local park, set up a small grill, cook some burgers, drink a beer or two, and hang out with my wife and daughter. People don't believe so, but picnics are still a big thing for dads. We love them. To play a round of golf with my son and my father, nice weather. A great cheeseburger, some cold beers. A great at-home breakfast, something that's easy within the repertoire, but not an everyday item. A day just to read and write, paint, or play video games. I love my family, but I'm also an introvert, so the perfect day would be my wife leaving with the kids at dawn and not coming back until bedtime. Another said, I just want a homemade card and to smoke meat all day. Okay. Another said, I'd like an ice cream cake, flowers, and a card. It's not always for moms. A pack of decent socks. Really, Dan? Come on, we get those every Christmas. Another dad said, a pressure washer. And the last one said, I just want to be listened to without having to repeat myself. Classic dad.
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0: 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It wraps up an exclusive WXBQ No Talk Triple Play coming up. 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
1: Lipstick letter across the mirror this morning. Said goodbye, baby. 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

0: Today's new country and your 24 karat favorites are on 96.9 WXBQ, your home of the Great American Giveaway. That's part of the huge Pepsi Independence Day fireworks display. Man, we're getting close to that. July the 4th, it's going to be happening at Freedom Hall. That's a Saturday. Great way to celebrate the 250th birthday of our nation. Food City bringing you probably the best fireworks display we've ever had. I mean, the word that I'm getting is spectacular. So, man, that's going to be awesome. Not only that, but some great music. Shenandoah is our headliner this year, and you know all the hits those guys have. We also have some great music from Noah Spencer. Mm-hmm. Carson Peters, Iron Mountain. You've heard of those guys. They're going to be there, too. And, of course, we got the Great American Giveaway. Three people are going to walk away with some huge prizes. $1,000 worth of Pepsi products, $3,000 worth of gasoline, or $10,000 in groceries. Now, to get in on that, you got to get qualified. You can do it on the radio for your chance to win a $50 Food City gift card, or you can come out and see us. As a matter of fact, on Tuesday, I'm going to be out in Bristol. On Euclid Avenue, I'll be there at the Food City from 4 to 6 p.m. signing people up. And before I leave, two people will get qualified for a chance to be on that stage and also win some Food City gift cards. So hope you'll come out and see me. Again, that's Tuesday, 4 to 6 in Bristol at the Little Creek Crossing Food City there on Euclid with 96.9 WXBQ.
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6: I'm meteorologist Ellen Archer, WXPQ's forecast for the Tri-Cities. Our forecast for today, partly sunny, high temperature at around 85. Fair weather, high pressure system moves overhead tonight. Fair low at 58. For Dan's Day, partly sunny, a little bit hotter, up to a partly sunny 91. And then the storm system now over the Rockies approaches Monday, a 65% chance of storms, heaviest, maybe even slight risk severe, afternoon and evening, a high Monday at 84. I'm meteorologist Ellen Archer at the Tri-Cities Weather Station, 96.9 WXPQ.

0: Brandon Lake, Cody Johnson, what a cowboy prays. 96.9 WXBQ online, WXBQ.com. I'm Steve Stroud. Thank you for being here this weekend. It's 12:51, and for more than a decade, Chick-fil-A ruled the fast food world when it came to customer satisfaction. But this year, after 11 straight years at number one, they've been knocked off. According to the American Consumer Customer Satisfaction Index, and they do things by focusing on consistency, reliability, food quality, and overall value rather than simply looking for the lowest price, came up with this year's top 10, and here they are. Number 10, Starbucks. Number 9, Raisin Cane's. Number 8, Domino's. Number 7, Pizza Hut. Number 6, Papa John's. Number 5, Kentucky Fried Chicken. Number 4, Panda Express. Number 3, Jimmy John's. Number 2, Chick-fil-A. And the new number 1 popular fast food restaurant in America, Jersey Mike's. Sure enough, researchers say that Jersey Mike's was rated really well for its fresh ingredients, menu variety, and customer service. They also added more than 200 new locations, so that helps as well. But how about that? When it comes to the top 5 burger spots, Burger King was number 1, followed by Culver's, Sonic, Wendy's, and Five Guys. The top chicken spots: Chick-fil-A, KFC, Raisin Cane's, Wingstop, and Popeyes. The 4 sandwich spots: Jersey Mike's number 1, then Jimmy John's, Subway, and Arby's. The number 1 pizza spots: Papa John's, Pizza Hut, Domino's, Little Caesars. And the top 3 full-service restaurant chains: number 3, Olive Garden, number 2, Texas Roadhouse, and number 1, Longhorn Steakhouse.
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0: From the WXBQ Traffic Hotline, report of a traffic tie-up Highway 67 West. That's at Watauga Lake. And the traffic is backed up from Dry Branch to Little Stony Creek. So if you're headed that way, you're going to be setting for a while. So you may want to take an alternate route if you can. But again, that's Highway 67 West. Traffic tie-up around Watauga Lake, Dry Branch to Little Stony Creek. Get some more information. You'll hear about it first here, WXBQ.
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It's 1:34 here at WXBQ. Cloudy Saturday, but it's nice, man. Hope you get out and enjoy it this Father's Day weekend.

0: Jelly Roll, Lainey Wilson, Save Me, 96.9 WXBQ. It's today's country and your 24 karat favorites. As far as the weather go, it looks pretty good for this weekend. The rain actually is going to return probably Sunday night into Monday through, say, Wednesday. It's going to be that kind of week. But, you know, while you can enjoy this weekend, do so and make sure you take care of Dad, because a lot of people out there claim their dads are more low-key about Father's Day than their moms are about Mother's Day. But there's plenty of ways to show your dad love and appreciation, like keeping his secrets. There's a thread online where dads and their kids are anonymously revealing their don't tell your mother about this moments, and here's a few. From a father, while building an outdoor playset for my five-year-old, I drilled a screw completely through a board and into my shoe, barely stopping just as it broke skin. I dropped a string of profanity right in front of him. We're sworn to secrecy this day. Well, a dad said he confronted his 11-year-old daughter over a plastic baggie with dried plant material that he found in her desk. But it was just catnip. The dad and the daughter agreed the serious talk would remain between them. From a father, my four-year-old son randomly walked in the kitchen around 3 a.m. and saw me eating ice cream. So I got him a bowl and we were whispering like nerds. And I said, whatever you do, don't tell mom. And from a kid, I was with my dad and we thought it was a good idea to start a small fire on the wooden porch. We thought we put it out, but the wind must have kicked up because we came outside the next day and there was a giant hole burned into the porch. My dad just looked at me and said, don't tell your mom. I'll get it fixed.
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9: I'm meteorologist Alan Archer, WSBQ's forecast for the Tri-Cities. Dad's weekend, not bad at all. Forecast for today, it's reportedly sunny, not humid, and a high of 85. Very nice. For tonight's skies are fair, overnight low at 58. Then tomorrow's a fair weather system pushes off the east coast. Skies partly sunny, a little bit warmer for Dad's day at 91, but still not too humid. It's on Monday that the cold front reaches us with showers and thundershowers, high 84. I'm meteorologist Alan Archer here at the Tri-Cities Weather Station, 96.9 WXBQ.
0: From the WXBQ traffic hotline, I mentioned earlier about a traffic tie-up on Highway 67 west around Watauga Lake. It's been extended now from Dry Branch all the way to the C.R. White Overlook Park area. So if you're headed that way from 321 to 67, then you know you're going to be slowed down. So you may want to take an alternate route. Again, this is Highway 67 west, traffic tie-up around Watauga Lake. And it's got traffic, backed up from Dry Branch to the C.R. White Overlook Park. Keep you up to date here on 96.9 WXBQ.

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0: New Country and your 24 karat favorites are on 96.9 WXBQ. That's George Burge along with Luke Bryan and Ride, Ride, Ride. Hope you know by now, George Burge is coming to town to perform for you on the 25th. He's going to be with Shinedown's Brent Smith and Zach Meyer, Stray Penley and Mac Geiger, all for the benefit of the St. Jude Children's Research Hospital. The big concert's going to be the 25th. The Stockyard in Bristol. It is a sold-out show. As a matter of fact, it sold out a couple of hours after we released tickets. But anyway, we have some free tickets for you. But you got to win them here on WXBQ. Your next chance, to do that will be coming Monday on the Morning Air Show, and Nikki and I will give you that chance. So if you want to be there to see George Shinedown with Trey and Matt Geiger, then you got to be right here on WXBQ.
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Sella Langley, that's Be Her, 96.9 WXBQ. Beautiful Saturday afternoon, 75 degrees. Maybe you're poolside or on the lake. Taking Luke Bryan's suggestion. 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

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Lighting you out to the huge Pepsi Independence Day fireworks display presented by Food City. It's going to be at Freedom Hall, Johnson City, Saturday, July the 4th. Shenandoah will be there. Sal Dean, WXBQ.

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Jason Aldean, and don't tell on me. Well, I hope you have a great Father's Day weekend. Be good to your daddy. You know,

0: You probably, after tomorrow, will go back to ignoring him completely, but you shouldn't, because he's got a lot of little tiny nuggets of wisdom that you may not know about, that you need to know about. And thanks to our friends at Real Simple Magazine, they put together a list of 6 pieces of advice that they got from their dad, and here they are. Number one, carry a handkerchief. Guys don't carry them anymore, but apparently they should. So try carrying one around in your pocket for a day. Chances are, you're going to find a use for it. Pay attention to anyone with a tool belt. The idea is, if someone's doing something that you don't know how to do, pay attention. Next time, you might be able to do it for yourself. Number three, you can never have too many Ziploc bags. They come in all different sizes now, and they're perfect for storing pretty much anything. You know, actually, never mind. That's probably something your mom would say. Number four, when in doubt, rent a Clint Eastwood movie. That's right, punk. A lot of dads would agree that even a bad Clint Eastwood movie is better than most of the movies they make right now. That's right. We're talking about the outlaw Josie Wells here, not the Bridges of Madison County. A man's got to know his limitations. Number five, family traditions. They're very important. May not seem like it when you're young, but trust me, you're going to appreciate it more and more the older you get. And number six, don't be afraid to ask questions. It actually makes you look smarter, and it makes you look confident, too, because you're not afraid to speak up. Plus, when you ask questions, you usually learn something.
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1: You can tell your old man you'd do some largemouth fishing another time.

There's a box of greasy parts sitting in the trunk of that 65. 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

Woke all alone one Sunday morning with this song stuck in my head. And in that moment, something or someone spoke to me. 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
10: I'm meteorologist Alan Archer, WXPQ's forecast for the Tri-Cities. Our forecast for today, partly sunny, high temperature at around 85. Fair weather, high pressure system moves overhead tonight. Fair or low at 58. For Dan's Day, partly sunny, a little bit hotter, up to a partly sunny 91. And then the storm system now over the Rockies approaches Monday, a 65% chance of storms, heaviest, maybe even slight risk severe, afternoon and evening, a high Monday at 84. I'm meteorologist Alan Archer at the Tri-Cities Weather Station, 96.9 WXPQ.

0: Megan Maroney. 6 months later, 96.9 WXBQ, your home of the huge Pepsi Independence Day fireworks display. 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I'm going to be out at the Food City in Bristol, Virginia on Euclid Avenue. 2 hours. We'll have two qualifiers, two people winning a $50 Food City gift card and having a chance at that big stage presence on July the 4th. You could be there, but you got to get qualified. With Pepsi Food City, WXBQ. See you Tuesday.
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Salah, choosing Texas, 96.9 WXBQ at 320. Happy Father's Day weekend. Be good to your daddy this weekend. You know, speaking of Father's Day, waded through the internet to come up with some fun facts, stats, and studies. And it's Salah, choosing Texas, 96.9 WXBQ at 320. Happy Father's Day weekend. Be good to your daddy this weekend. You know, speaking of Father's Day, waded through

0: a different size, style, or brand, so maybe they'd say that they're going to return it to get another version. On average, dads who would want a gift, they expect their significant other to spend about $76. They want the kid to spend at least $33, so no number one dad mugs, please. No number one dad mugs this year. Yeah, it's gone. Need a laugh? In Father of Father's Day, people who are sharing jokes say that their dad wouldn't let go of and include things like, anytime someone says, see you later, he says, thanks for the warning. Yeah. In a survey, 46% of people said that of all the caregivers, their dad was the primary person who taught them the importance of working hard to earn money. The survey also said that dads played a significant role in teaching lessons around investing, financial independence, and planning for the future. Now, if you're really adventurous, you could consider moving your dad to a place that appreciates them more. WalletHub has a list of the best states for working dads, and the best are Massachusetts, Connecticut, Washington, D.C., which they included New Jersey and Rhode Island. 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

0: guys from Shinedown in Searchlight, 96.9 WXBQ. Speaking of Shinedown, they're coming to town. On behalf of the St. Jude Children's Research Hospital, joining WXBQ, it's going to be an acoustic concert with Shinedown's Brent Smith and Zach Myers. The show is sold out, but we do have your tickets, and we're giving them away here on WXBQ. Brent and Zach aren't the only guys that are going to be on the stage that night. You'll also hear from George Burge, who's coming into town for this event, Trey Pendley, and Mac Geiger. So there's a lot of entertainment for you to enjoy. And for everyone that bought tickets, thank you so much, because every single dollar is going to the St. Jude Children's Research Hospital. So you're doing good, and you're getting a chance to hear some great music. June 25th, it's going to be at the Stockyard in Bristol. And if you're sitting there kicking yourself wishing you had tickets, like I said, be sure and listen to the Morning Air Show Monday, because Nikki and I have more free tickets to give away.
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10: I'm meteorologist Alan Archer, WXPQ's forecast for the Tri-Cities. Our forecast for today, partly sunny, high temperature at around 85. Fair weather, high pressure system moves overhead tonight. Fair low at 58. For Dan's day, partly sunny, a little bit hotter, up to a partly sunny 91. And then the storm system now over the Rockies approaches Monday, a 65% chance of storms, heaviest, maybe even slight risk severe, afternoon and evening, a high Monday at 84. I'm meteorologist Alan Archer at the Tri-Cities Weather Station, 96.9 WXBQ.

0: 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Father's Day, of course, is Sunday, and so the internet decided to come up with a top 10 list of the best TV dads of all time, and here's what they decided. Number 10, Phil Dunphy on Modern Family. Number 9, Mike Brady on The Brady Bunch. Number 8, Homer Simpson, The Simpsons. Number 7, Herman Munster, The Munsters. Number 6, Danny Tanner on Full House. Number 4, Dan Connor, Roseanne. Number four, Carl Winslow, Family Matters. Number 3, Bob Belcher on Bob's Burgers. Number 2, Andy Taylor, The Andy Griffith Show. And their favorite TV dad of all time, Al Bundy on Married with Children.
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It's Stella Lefty. That's Boston. 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

0: Graylin James and Wateretta Weddy, 96.9 WXBQ, 423, beautiful Saturday afternoon. Appreciate you having us along for the ride. Hey, listen, you know, pumpkin spice was like the thing. Every holiday, it seems like, Thanksgiving, even into Christmas, sometimes into the spring, people are nuts over pumpkins, but you know that already. But apparently there is a seasonal obsession in town, and it's new. And it's the hottest thing on the market right now, and it's super sour. I'm talking about pickles. People are going pickle crazy. You can now find pickle-flavored popcorn, pretzels, protein bars, hummus, and even frozen pizza. In fact, I saw one fast food restaurant now selling pickle-flavored French fries. Smoothie King even teamed up with Grillo's Pickles to create a picky or pickle smoothie. It's gotten so intense that a food trend forecaster said that pickles have become the main character. Apparently, Gen Z is craving food that bites back.
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0: Today's new country and your 24 karat favorites, 96.9 WXBQ. That's Taylor Swift from Toy Story 5. And I knew it. I knew you. Hey, listen, I know you want a $50 Food City gift card and you want to get qualified for the Great American Giveaway. I'm all about that. That's why I'm inviting you to join me Tuesday. WXBQ is going to be on the road to the Food City, Little Creek Crossing. That's on Euclid Avenue in Bristol, Virginia. I'll be there for 2 hours, 4 to 6 p.m. So if you're getting off work, you can stop by, get signed up. Who knows? A couple of people are going to win a $50 Food City gift card and get a qualifier, become a qualifier, rather, for the Great American Giveaway. It might as well be you. And you know the big prizes if you make it on stage. Well, the Pepsi Independence Day fireworks display presented by Food City on July the 4th at Freedom Hall. 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So make sure you stop by and see us and keep listening on the radio, too, for your chance to win and become a qualifier with Pepsi, Food City, and your friends right here at WXBQ.
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CDJO. I'm meteorologist Alan Archer, WHPQ's forecast for the Tri-Cities. Dad's weekend, not bad at all. Forecast for today, it's reportedly sunny, not humid, and a high of 85. Very nice. For tonight's skies are fair, overnight low at 58. Then tomorrow's a fair weather system pushes off the east coast. Skies partly sunny, a little bit warmer for Dad's day at 91, but still not too humid. It's on Monday that the cold front reaches us with showers and thundershowers, high 84. I'm meteorologist Alan Archer here at the Tri-Cities Weather Station.

0: Russell Dickerson, It's Worth Your While, 96.9 WXBQ. That's going to do it for me, man. Thanks for joining me this afternoon, and I hope you had a good time. I certainly had a good time playing your music for you, and I want to remind you to have a great Father's Day. Treat your daddy good. If he doesn't want to go out to eat, make him something. I mean, it's his day. If he want to sit there and watch a baseball game with a beer, whatever, whatever, long as he's happy. Hey, listen, I'll talk to you Monday on the Morning Air Show. We'll give you a chance to win some tickets to Dollywood Splash Country, get you qualified for the Great American Giveaway, and we might have some tickets to the sold-out Shinedown concert. 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Till I holler at you, be safe out there. Peace and love, y'all.
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0: Joe Nichols, that's, yeah, 96.9 WXBQ, today's country and your 24-karat favorites. It's 5:36, I'm Drake, and how about a good Florida man story for your afternoon? This one was somewhat impressive. A guy was pulled over in Florida on suspicion of driving under the influence. He was driving a Honda Civic at over 90 miles per hour. And when police pulled him over, Florida Highway Patrol troopers found 34 open cans of White Claw on the passenger seat. That's mind-boggling. 34 open cans. And, of course, they determined he was heavily intoxicated because, well, 34 cans of White Claw. Now, there's two things here. One, how do you drink 34 cans of White Claw and stay awake? His, you know, resistance to alcohol is impressive. Two, if you even have one can of White Claw, not even open, I think that counts as grounds to be arrested. All right, got meteorologist Alan Archer's latest forecast update coming next at WXBQ.
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3: I'm meteorologist Alan Archer, WXPQ's forecast for the Tri-Cities. Our forecast for today, partly sunny, high temperature at around 85. Fair weather, high pressure system moves overhead tonight. Fair low at 58. For Dan's Day, partly sunny, a little bit hotter, up to a partly sunny 91. And then the storm system now over the Rockies approaches Monday, a 65% chance of storms, heaviest, maybe even slight risk severe, afternoon and evening, a high Monday at 84. I'm meteorologist Alan Archer at the Tri-Cities Weather Station, 96.9 WXPQ.

0: It's Dylan Carmichael and Son of a 96.9 WXBQ, Today's Country, and your 24 karat favorites. It is 5:48 now. I am Drake Stevens. Thanks for joining us here this afternoon with 24 karat country. And listen up. There's a big show coming up. Macy's 4th of July Spectacular is going to be airing on NBC and streaming on Peacock on July 4th. And there's some pretty big performances coming up. We're talking about Blake Shelton, Shaboozey, and Post Malone are going to be performing at the Big Apple for Independence Day. So remember that if you want to stay in that evening and celebrate America's 250, then that'd be a pretty good show to watch, I think. All right. I got Eric Church coming up next at WXBQ.
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I am Drake.

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0: John Langston when it comes to loving you. 96.9 WXBQ, today's country, and your 24-karat favorites. So, it's 6:39 now. I am Drake Stevens, and we're rolling on through our afternoon here in towards our evening in that Saturday night request and dedication show. Yeah, that'll kick off at 7 o'clock. But first, check this out now. A federal judge in Mississippi basically just went off because of AI in her courtroom. Now, here's the deal. A case was an attorney suing the city of Aberdeen over fees. And the merits of that case, they weren't even decided because the whole thing got tossed out because it turned out the plaintiff's two attorneys had filed legal paperwork written with the help of AI, complete with citations to court cases that don't even exist. And then Aberdeen's attorneys, the city's attorneys, well, they had done the exact same thing in their court filings. And the judge was so angry with it, she rejected all the claims. She said that AI could fabricate case law, and it wasn't going to be done in her courtroom. So she slapped all four attorneys with sanctions, running into the thousands of dollars. Now, here's the thing. AI can be a helpful tool for, you know, removing some blemishes in your social media pictures. It can be a helpful tool for writing some kind of script or something like that. But in no way, shape, or form should it be used for any legal purposes. Come on, people. Jeez. All right. I got meteorologist Alan Archer's latest forecast update coming to WXBQ.
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9: I'm meteorologist Alan Archer, WXPQ's forecast for the Tri-Cities. Tonight, fair low at 58. For Danse, partly sunny. A little bit hotter, up to a partly sunny 91. For Monday, skies are clouding over. That's a 65% chance of showers, storms, mostly afternoon and evening. Slight risk of severe, a high Monday at 84. I'm meteorologist Alan Archer at the Tri-Cities Weather Station, 96.9 WXBQ.

0: It's Shaboozy and Jelly Roll, and amen. 96.9 WXBQ. It is 5:53, and that means we are just minutes away from kicking off the Saturday Night Request and Dedication Show. I am excited to be your host tonight. Seriously, I am looking forward to it. We're going to have some fun here, and at 7 o'clock, I'll open up the request lines. 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Also, don't forget that you can get your request in by sending us a message on our social media pages too, Facebook or Instagram, doesn't matter. 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It's kicking off at 7 at WXBQ. Y'all get ready.
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2: Ka-ching, ka-ching, ka-ching, boy. Big Al got through tonight, didn't he, Drake?
1: You jumped right in there, my brother.
2: Yes, sir. I've got special requests tonight. Today's mine and my brother's birthday.
1: Oh, well, happy birthday to you. How old is you, Big Al?
2: You really want me to tell you?
1: Yeah.
2: I'm big 6-0, Drake.
1: Dude, that's a big one.
2: My brother, he's 66, I think.
1: Wow. Well, happy birthday to both of you guys.
2: Thank you very much. I just wonder if I get songs on tonight for him or me.
1: Well, yeah. What are we going to play for you?
2: Give me that liquor in the basement, that holy water.
1: That's a good one, dude.
2: Thank you, Drake. Appreciate it, brother.

0: 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And a sign out front with some letters reading John chapter 2, verse 1.
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0: 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Hello there.
1: Greg, how you doing?
0: I am good. How about yourself?
1: I'm doing real well. I'm in Watauga Lake, and I heard my little brother call in dedicate a song. I want to throw one back to him, and let's play some family tradition for him. Big Al down in E-Town. I'm trying to help him out.
0: All right, man. We'll do it, and happy birthday to you.
1: Thank you, man.

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1: Great. I'd like to have a special request out tonight myself, as Big Al did.
0: Okay, what you got for me, dude?
1: I'm the baby brother out of three of us and everything.
0: And all three of you have called tonight. It really is a family tradition. So what can I play for you, sir?
1: I'd like to hear at McGarson, and they've already handed down a lot more stuff than they will ever be able to do for me. They've really, really helped me through my life.
0: Aww.
1: And I'd like to send that out to Big Al down there in Elizabeth and Big Chuck's up there on the lake of Watauga.
0: No problem, sir. I'll put that in next.
1: Okay, I thank you, Drake.
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0: 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It's Jackson Dean, Heavens to Betsy. That's going out for Lori, who's working for home right now in Damascus and getting her 24-karat country. Thanks for joining us tonight, Lori. All right, this is a Saturday Night Request and Dedication Show. 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
1: Hey, sweetie, how are you?
0: I am wonderful. What about you?
1: I'm okay. I'm here with my mother. She just got out of the hospital.
0: Oh, is she okay?
1: Well, she's trying. She's a fighter.
0: Well, that's good.
1: Yes, thank God. She's been through the mill, so. can you play Mess Me Up?
0: Yeah, I can do that for you.
1: For Deborah, she has been through it, and bless her heart, she is a trooper.
0: Oh, well, I hope she gets to feeling better really soon.
1: Thank you so much. Me too.
2: Twist that knife. Come on, make it hurt.

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1: Hi, Greg.
0: Well, if it isn't Kay, what you doing tonight, girl?
1: Well, I'm calling you. It sounds like you're covered up.
0: Every time. Yeah, it's been pretty busy tonight, but you got through.
1: I've got a song for you.
0: Okay.
1: It's by Parker McCollum, Killing Me.
0: Oh, that is such a good song, isn't it?
1: Yeah.
0: Have I ever told you I like your taste in music?
1: No.
0: Well, I just did.
1: Well, thank you.
0: You're very welcome.
1: Thank you so much.
0: I'll put that in next for you, Kay.
1: Okay, you have a good night.
0: You too.
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8: I'm meteorologist Ellen Archer, WXPQ's forecast for the Tri-Cities. Tonight, fair low at 58. For Wednesday, partly sunny. A little bit hotter, up to a partly sunny 91. For Monday, skies are clouding over. That's a 65% chance of showers, storms, mostly afternoon and evening. Slight risk of severe. A high Monday at 84. I'm meteorologist Ellen Archer at the Tri-Cities Weather Station, 96.9 WXPQ.

0: 96.9 WXBQ. That's Tim McGraw. I like it. I love it. It's going out for Leah here in the Saturday Night Request and Dedication Show. 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Messages, Facebook, and Instagram. And I do have to say, the phone lines are extremely busy tonight. Kind of looks like a party up in here with all the lights going off. So if you don't get through immediately, keep trying. We'll take as many calls as we can before the show wraps up tonight. Speaking of which, let's go to the phone lines now. Hello, WXBQ.
1: Hi, thanks for taking my call.
0: Well, thanks for calling me.
1: Yes, I'd like to request a song for Calvin.
0: Okay, what are we going to play for Calvin?
1: Josh Turner, Will You Go With Me?
0: Oh, what's your name?
1: Yeah, Lynn.
0: Where are you calling from tonight, Lynn?
1: St. Paul.
0: All right, girl, it's coming up next.
1: Thank you so much.
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